Liam Thompson also competed in the field. Junior boys saw Carndiff's Owen Steves take top honors with 1,691 points, followed closely by Ogama's Mike Soriano and Mooseman's Yana Yela. In the intermediate boys division,

0: Your Discover Estevan weather.
1: Tonight settles in at 11 degrees with a chance of showers hanging around late into the night. Tuesday stays cooler and unsettled at 21 degrees with more shower chances and even a slight thunder risk. Wednesday finally flips the switch to sunny and calm at 20 degrees. A bit of patience needed, but the payoff looks better midweek. 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
3: Tuesday reaches 21 degrees but keeps the chance of rain in play before Wednesday finally behaves with sunny skies at 20 degrees. It's basically the weather apologizing midweek for its early attitude. More at discoverestevan.com. I'm Lois Fever.
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1: It's Tuesday, June 2nd, and if you've lived in Saskatchewan long enough, you know a rainy day in June usually means somebody's already checking the weekend forecast. I'm Daniel Esplin. After a hot stretch of weather, south

0: Good morning. It's Tuesday, June 2nd, and if the rain has you down today, the good news is the forecast is already looking much better for the second half of the week and the weekend. I'm Daniel Esplin. Estevan Fire Rescue responded to a number of incidents during the final week of May, including power line hazards and water rescues. With the details, here's Discover Estevan's Scott Bolton.
1: On May 26th, crews were called to two separate power line issues in the southeast part of the city within minutes of each other. Firefighters secured both locations until SAST power crews could safely disconnect.

There's John Morgan, Jason Aldean, Friends Like That on Country 106.1. Hope you're having a great Tuesday, even with the rain. It is coming down right now. We're sitting at 13, high today of 22. Here's Carter Faith, Betty.

0: Looking ahead, temperatures climb to 23 Thursday, 27 and sunny Friday, and a summer-like 32 degrees Saturday before settling back to 27 on Sunday with a mix of sun and clouds.
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16: Today's day is mainly cloudy with a chance of showers and the risk of a thunderstorm with a high of 22. Tonight, partly cloudy and down to 11. Wednesday brings a mix of sun and cloud with a high of 21. And for your full five-day forecast, it's always available anytime at discoverestevan.com.
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0: Sunday cools slightly with a mix of sun and cloud and a high of 27. And for your full 5-day forecast anytime, make sure you download the Discover Estevan app.
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Evan Burrison, South Side of Sober on Country 106.1. Good morning and happy Tuesday in Esteban this morning. We're sitting at 17, high today of 22 with some chances of showers. Here's Faith Hill, this Kiss.

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1: Congratulations, you've made it through Monday. Tuesday may not get much attention, but it's doing the heavy lifting this week. And while you're easing into the day, I'm Lois Fever with your local news updates and the latest headlines across the Southeast. An Estevan man has been sentenced after pleading guilty to drug trafficking charges in court this week. Discover Estevan's Scott Bolton has more.
2: 25-year-old Riley Conkergood was arrested following an Estevan Police Service drug investigation earlier this year. Officers executed search warrants on an apartment and a vehicle. More than 25 grams of cocaine were seized, with police previously estimating a street value of about $5,000.

0: beautiful things. Hey, I'm Sharon Church. June is Men's Health Month. 72% of men would rather do household chores than see their doctor. Oh, here's an idea. How about you do both, okay? Just joking. Okay, no judgment. But do you take better care of your car than you do your own body? Probably, right? Husbands be asking how long your car has been making that weird sound. Meanwhile, they ignore every warning bell going off in their own body. Husbands, dads, brothers, sons, uncles, we love you. Now go to the doctor.
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Golson, Lucky. Good afternoon. I'm Sharon Church. The Rec Laws and Dean Brody up ahead, but first, here's Jordan Davis. Turn this truck around.

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0: strawberry wine. I'm Sharon Church, and it's now time for your Sort of Sports Report. After a full season of hockey, here we are. The Stanley Cup Finals begin tonight. Carolina has home ice advantage, but the Golden Knights have been solid. So who is predicted to win the Stanley Cup? Apparently, the Hurricanes. Between betting odds, expert consensus, and projected outcomes, they all point to Carolina. So I guess we'll have to watch and see. The Knights and the Hurricanes, game one tonight.
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3: A local woman is being recognized for her volunteer work and community impact as part of a new feature series. The latest wildfire update shows improving conditions in northern Saskatchewan, and the Estevan U15 boys basketball team is preparing for another final tournament this weekend in Red

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Happened on a Saturday night. I'm Sharon Church. Well, in case you missed it, it's official. Alberta will happen on Saturday night. Alberta will not be falling back in November, which makes sense. Alberta's been wanting to make the change for years, right? And since BC announced this year that they will be permanently on daylight saving time, this is the perfect time to do it. So now the West is doing what Saskatchewan has been doing since 1966, staying put. Right now, Alberta and Saskatchewan have the same time, and that's

0: Small talk. This time of year, small talk is broken into two categories, the weather and chatting about summer plans or lack thereof. Lots of times, small talk can be awkward. Lots of people don't like it, right? Because like once you get past those topics, where do you go from there? Usually it's the job question, right? What do you do for a living? Now, this is a fork in the road moment. The place where small talk goes to die. Or you could develop it into a meaningful conversation. Oh, how did you choose that job? Or what surprised you the most about your job? You see how just a few simple questions can turn awkward small talk into a flourishing interaction? I mean, unless you're not interested in a long conversation, then just keep your head down after you say, "What's up with this weather, eh?"
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3: An Estevan man has been sentenced after pleading guilty to drug trafficking charges. A new weekly series is shining a spotlight on women making a difference in the community, beginning with local fundraiser Roxanne Pratt. And the Estevan U15 boys basketball team is carrying momentum into its final tournament of the season. More coming up at the top of the hour.
4: It's time to enjoy the outdoors and